0: Bohemia,
1: 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bohemia, bohemia, bohemia, bohemia, bohemia, bohemia, bohemia, bohemia, bohemia, bohemia, bohemia, bohemia, bohemia, bohemia, bohemia, bohemia, bohemia, bohemia, bohemia, bohemia, bohemia, bohemia, bohemia, bohemia, bohemia, bohemia, bohemia, bohemia, bohemia, b

0: You don't make up for your sins in the church. You do it in the streets. You do it at home. The rest is bullshit and you know it.
1: Yeah,

0: What is that?
1: The truth. And the determination to stay alive and survive.

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Either you work hard for it, or you don't work hard for it. Well, me and my brother, we work hard for our stuff. It don't come easy. In life, you have to work. Either you want to be the shark of the ocean, or the fish of the ocean. And right now, we want to be the shark. Take over everything. Strength, no weakness. Power, the muscle. You have to have that mindset. So you're going to come in here and dominate.

Arizona by the Dallas Speed. São Gueto by the Dallas Speed. São Pedro by the Dallas Speed. São Berra by the Dallas Speed.

Eating pussy is super underrated. I think it's crazy when dudes are like, I don't do that. That's wow, man. That's a great experience for everyone involved. You can even get intimate with it and hold hands during it. So it's like, I'm not just eating your pussy. I'm like, we're here together to share this moment.

0: reasons to being mad.
1: They have. There have been many who have been actually insane, and many who give that appearance, and yet who actually were tremendously creative and were the creators of new cultural thrusts. Mm-hmm. So it seems that in times of culture change, that's when the visionaries come up, and they have a task to do in that case.

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I train these men. They will fight to the death. But if we must die, if we must die,

0: y'all.
1: Why is your music so violent and misogynistic? Don't you think that it promotes violence and objectifies women as being sexual objects?
2: It's a fictional representation of my life. If people try to emulate what I rap about, why does that make me guilty? Nobody blames Bruce Willis for all the people he killed in Die Hard. What about Denzel? Nobody blames him for all the kilos he sold in American Gangster. Or all the money stolen in the world so far. Nobody blames Robert De Niro just because he did that in Heat. Anyway, enough with the stupid questions if I rap what I live or if I live what I rap about. I just appreciate what life offers me and make movies. And I'm about to release my masterpiece.
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1: You don't know fuckhole. Don't test me. Don't test me. 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You fool, I'll spit in your face. Move from me. Move from here. Who do you think you are, girl? Who do you think you are? Go back to fucking Jamaica. Go back to your country. Go back to your country. I'll fucking box you up, yeah? You don't know who the fuck I am. You fucking twistle. You think I'm tough? I'll show you who's fucking tough. I'll fucking show you who's tough. You walk the scale.

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1: I think, you know, I maybe even knows what Bob Marley stand for.
0: What is that?
1: The truth. And the determination to stay alive and survive.
2: Santinho. Yo, pai. Dá-lhe bem, pai. Yeah.

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What is our role as a man? Society is forcing success down our throat, comparative success down our throat. You know, so we all want to be followed. No, you know, we all want to lead, I should say. We're willing to do anything to be influential.

0: You talk about your own brokenness and woundedness that you came from. And many men are broken, you know, suffering from either absentee father or not a great relationship with their father. And there are many men who look at you and the work that you've done, and you become a hero, and heroes are important to us. They elevate us, they inspire us, they give us hope. And vicariously
1: experience. What is the definition of a hero?
0: Well, a hero is someone that elevates your soul by giving you a model of the better part of us as human beings.
2: Filho de estrela só tendo brilhar, filho de estrela só tendo brilhar. 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

0: not that we are inadequate. 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
1: fear is that we are powerful beyond measure. It is our light, not our darkness, that most frightens us. Your playing small does not serve the world. There is nothing enlightened about shrinking so that other people won't feel insecure around you.
0: We ask ourselves, who am I to be brilliant? Actually, who are you not to be?
1: We were all meant to shine as children do. It's not just in some of us, it's in everyone. And as we let our own light shine, we unconsciously give other people permission to do the same.

Chicago Gun, Got Latin Kid, Ginger Man, 9mm coming out. 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We got my boys, The Gun, Amora CTG, Del Barreiro, what up? RWZ, stand up, live shit, come on.

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0: Astounding beyond belief.
1: The mightiest monster of them all.

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That's the only language that should be coming out of your mouth. That ain't happened yet. Why are you trying to play me for a sucker handing me that chump change? Business bad? Fuck you. Pay me. Oh, you had a fire, huh? Fuck you. Pay me. This guy got hit by lightning, yeah? Fuck you. Pay me.